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0: B93 forecast. Cloudy with some clearing expected late tonight. Overnight low 48. Tomorrow, partly cloudy skies with a high 61.

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0: Darren Tippin, you gotta stand for something. Not your boy gets country. B93, Brian Scott on a throwback Thursday. Tomorrow is a finally Friday. Gonna win some fish from John during the morning. Make sure you're listening to him. Before 8 o'clock tonight, though, I got Zach Topp coming up. Also Josh Turner and Mo.
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0: Turner and Your Man. That's your boy, it's Country, B93. Brian Scott, 3 minutes before 8. It's Cody Johnson now. This is Horseback. It's your boy, it's Country, B93.
1: He's a ranch hand in a pinch, man. Hotter than the red on the cattle brand. Cause she's a gold digger with a quick trigger. 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

0: Little Man. There's Alan Jackson on Sheboygan's Country, V93 Throwback Thursday. Thank you so much for keeping it country. 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
0: Cloudy early, some clearing late tonight. Overnight low 48. Tomorrow partly cloudy with a high 61.
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Birmingham, Tracy Lawrence on Sheboygan's Country, B93. Doesn't have the same ring to it as, like, paint me a Kohler. You know what I mean? Right? Just me. Throwback Thursday, Journal Performance and Repairs, Garth Now. Here's Colin Baton Rouge on B93.

0: That is Toby Keith. Oh, man, I miss that guy. Throwback Thursday from Gruno Performance and Repair coming up. We got Blake, also Old Dominion, and the latest from Brantley Gilbert, all before 9 tonight on B93.
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on Sheboygan's Country, B93. There are so many things that a man ought to know. So many things you can't even fit in 3 minutes. Flanny Wilson, I'm just going to try. Sheboygan's Country, B93.

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0: Cloudy tonight, overnight low around 48. Tomorrow, going to see some partly cloudy skies with a high 60.

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drink, swear, steal, and lie. Michael Peterson on Sheboygan's Country, B93, Throwback Thursday from Gruno Performance and Repair in Plymouth. It's Faith Hill now. 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

0: Listen, my Vita Loca, Sheboygan's Country, V93. Wow, I love these Throwback Thursdays. I never want to go home when we're cranking out all these throwbacks. I just want to stay up with you all night, but unfortunately, I got to get rolling. Coming up before I get out of here, Luke Bryan, we got Kane Brown and more on the way. 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

and I told you, Sheboygan's Country, B93. Thanks for keeping it country tonight on this Throwback Thursday. Leaving you with Graylin James now. This is Water at a Wedding. Sheboygan's Country, B93.

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0: the land of the free and the home of the brave.
1: Sheboygan's Country, B93, Lady A, Star Spangled Banner means it's Friday. Welcome to it. Knocking on the door of the weekend. How's everybody hanging in there? A little bit sad news on Charles Kelly this week. I'm sure many of you saw a cancer diagnosis with multiple myeloma. I think I'm saying that right. A rare form of blood cancer. So our thoughts and prayers are with him. That was a big article here this week. Welcome into it on a Friday morning. Hope everybody is getting set for a nice fall weekend after a lot of rain yesterday, as expected. Sunshine and 62 on tap for today. It's 50 right now. Dew points are 42. That is beautiful. Low down to 44 tonight. Could get a little crisp in the house overnight tonight. And then tomorrow, sunshine 62. Warming up a bit on Sunday, sunshine 65. There are a ton of weekend events going down. We're going to be talking about throughout the morning. But whatever you've got that's outdoor, looks like it's going to be a peach. Details at B93radio.com. We will get to a State's Key News update on the way. One last reel of Brewer playoff trivia. Well, unless they keep going. We might just do the whole week next week, too. But heading into game one tomorrow, Brewer playoff trivia coming up just before 7 o'clock with the prize pack on the line. We'll pick a birthday prize pack winner at about 7:30 this morning. It is a fish fry Friday, courtesy of our friends at Schuff's. We'll have a texting keyword to win fish over at Schuff's on Highway 42. That'll be coming up a little bit later on this morning. And of course, it is free for all Friday. Let me know what you want to hear today. Talking text line 451-2310. We'll have that old school jam run from 8 until 8:25 later on this morning. Aaron Tippin, it's Friday. Let's go.
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0: Sheboygan's Cotton Tree B93, low cash. I love this life at 616. Free for all Friday. What would you like to hear? Talking text line is 451-2310. We'll get to some Toby on request here in just a minute. Get your forecast details on the way. The rain has cleared out and we've got a gorgeous fall weekend. But first.
1: Well, you know, I do like your show, The Barn News.
0: Thanks.
1: And I listen to that sucker like clockwork and... You know, it really puts the cows in a good mood and the milk drops and you can see the bags bust out and the milk starts flowing.
2: So you're saying this program is good for the milking industry?
1: Oh, you're damn straight it is, especially you know, when you play them polkas in between. Because the tails just start wiggling back and forth on them cows and they really get into that, you know.
0: We're going to take a break from polkas, it looks like, today. All right, Farmer Peter checking in with the Ponder, Ponder, Ponder. Hot off the Tratter Seat particular ponder from your one and only Farmer Peter. He said, phew, what a busy last month of farming. Finally caught a rainy day, and what do farmers do on a rainy day? Well, you know, we run errands into town. They'll tell you, I gotta go pick up a part. The greatest excuse to say, well, I gotta turn this one-hour trip into a half-day trip. Well, you know, you got to drive around and see what the neighbors are up to, LOL. Oh, how farming has to be the friendliest rivalry. You know your neighbors are competition, but yet, anytime you call them or they call you in a pinch, farmers can set that rivalry aside because what goes around comes around. That would be like if the Packers, with how bad the offensive line play has been, they would ask the team they're playing, their rival, yeah, could you lend us your left tackle? I'd be like, okay, sure. You don't help out, then why should anyone help you when you are in need? But anyway, the main ponder today is, since when did everyone's yard become a spot for those, you know, signs? And perhaps the best sign I saw made me think I've been behaving a lot lately, and maybe it's time to do a little misbehaving down in Haven. Sunday fun day for their fire department broad fry. Now, we just said off the top, there's a lot of events, that's one of them this weekend. So with signs in mind, I hope you enjoy the break from DePolka's today and enjoy some Bill Engvall. After all, if you can't laugh at yourself, you must be doing something wrong. Watch for tractors till the cows come home. He then followed up and said, also, everyone keeps asking me how much I pay you to have this Ponder and Ponta show on the radio. I had never considered that. Should Farmer Peter be paying me? Should Twiggy be paying me? I'm just appreciative of the free breaks and the free content, but I had never considered I should maybe also be getting paid. He said, can confirm it's all from the bottom of the heart is free entertainment to hopefully make everyone's week a little more positive in this crazy world. We appreciate that about him. No, we appreciate all the fun stories and the farmer takes. You don't have to send us, we're not going to invoice you. So I'll play the polka, polka, polka. No polka, polka, polka. A little bit of a different spin from
3: polka,
0: Farmer
3: polka,
0: Peter.
3: Polka, polka, polka, polka. No?
0: I do like this version, though, with Travis Tritt, Bill Engvall, and Travis Tritt. Here is your sign, your Friday morning Farmer Peter kind of polka, polka, polka.
4: I just hate stupid people. They should have to wear signs and just say, I'm stupid. That way you wouldn't rely on them, would you? You wouldn't ask me anything. Be like, excuse me. Oh, never mind. I didn't see your sign. It's like for my wife and I moved from Texas to California. Our house is full of boxes. There's a U-Haul truck in our driveway. My friend comes over and goes, hey, you moving? Nope. We just pack our stuff up once or twice a week. You'll see how many boxes it takes. Here's your sign.

couple of months ago, I went fishing with a buddy of mine. 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I lift up this big old stringer of bass. 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Nope. Talked him into giving up. Here's your sign. I was out in the front yard with my boy the other day, and he was playing with his little friend, and he hit his friend. And I went off to him, and I said, "Hey, we don't hit." He looked at me like, "Here's your sign, Dad."

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1: I was watching one of those animal shows on Discovery Channel. There was a guy inventing a shark bite suit. There's only one way to test that. All right, Jimmy, got that shark suit on, looks good. They want you to jump in this pool of sharks, and you tell us if it hurts when they bite you.
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10: David Crowley has told us exactly who he is. On illegal immigration, his own words say it all.
11: And when it comes down to the immigration, when it comes down to the LGBTQ community, I always say, I'm not an ally, I'm an accomplice. I'm gonna be with you no matter what.
10: Crowley says he'd make Wisconsin a sanctuary state and make you foot the bill for benefits for illegal immigrants. In Dane County, a repeat drunk driver here illegally killed two teenagers.
11: I'm an accomplice.
10: In Fond du Lac, an illegal immigrant tied up and blindfolded a 12-year-old girl to rape her.
11: I'm an accomplice.
10: In Milwaukee, a drunk illegal immigrant killed a Special Olympian on his way to church with his parents.
11: I'm an accomplice.
10: David Crowley said it himself.
11: I'm not an ally, I'm an accomplice. I'm gonna be with you no matter what.
10: David Crowley, fighting for illegal immigrants, not you.
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13: I like the Engvall Travis Tritt. Some people on the text line not happy that there was no routine polka on Friday. So that's show business, Farmer Peter. He's probably thinking, I'll mix something up. We'll do something a little different today. But people like their routines. People like their consistency. All right. It was good, though. We have a high temperature of 62, sunshine today, 50 right now, low dew points, beautiful morning, low down to 44 tonight, sunny 62, Saturday, sunny 65 on Sunday. 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I wondered what the reaction would be to that. That's always fun to get the text line fired up. News update on the way. Toby on request, free for all Friday, Sheboygan's Country, B93. 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
2: From the WHBL newsroom, here's the latest. I'm Stace Keene. A Sheboygan woman has been charged with unlawfully voting as a non-citizen. According to a criminal complaint, Sarah Luma was born in North Macedonia and is a citizen of that country. It's alleged that she voted in the federal general election in the city of Sheboygan on November 5th, 2024. Non-citizens are not allowed to vote in federal elections in Wisconsin. The criminal complaint also alleges that she registered to vote on the same day as the election and signed the Wisconsin voter registration application form, falsely certifying that she was a U.S. citizen. Luma reportedly admitted as much when interviewed by a federal law enforcement agent. Immigration court records indicate that Luma was taken into custody while she was seeking to re-enter the country on August 13th of this year, and as part of the removal proceedings, she was allowed to self-deport to North Macedonia this past September. If Luma attempts to re-enter the U.S., she will be subject to arrest on a warrant that was issued in the case. Under U.S. law, the complaint is only a charge, not evidence of guilt, and Luma is presumed innocent and entitled to a fair trial. Work needed to maintain the reliability of Sheboygan's water distribution system will require interrupting the traffic flow on Indiana Avenue east of South Taylor Drive from 7 in the morning on Wednesday, October 7th until 12 noon on Friday, October 9th. Westbound traffic on Indiana Avenue will be closed at South 17th Street during the project, while eastbound traffic will remain open but reduced to a single lane throughout the work zone. Those normally traveling westbound will be detoured south on 17th Street west of Georgia Avenue, west on Union Avenue, and north on South Taylor Drive to Indiana. Local access to businesses and properties will be maintained, and schedules could change due to weather. Caution and patience is appreciated during the project. And applications are open for Wisconsin's Winter Energy Assistance Program. More information can be found by clicking the link attached to this story on our website. In the WHPL newsroom, I'm Stace Keene.
3: We'll see a lot of sunshine this weekend. It is a bit on the cool side. For today, sunny

0: Skies, high 62. Tonight, clear, low 41. Tomorrow, mostly sunny, high 63. Sunny on Sunday, 66. And Monday, mostly sunny, high of only 60.
1: Yeah, it's nice out there. 51 degrees, dew points in the low 40s. 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So we're going to be talking about a lot of benefit events here today. Might be the rest of the show, honestly, which is fine. And this is what this show should be. This is what local radio should be. Get the word out there for events to support different organizations, different broad fries, whatever. So there's a bunch of them. That's what we do. So our buddy Craig with the Cascade Fire Department shot me an email last night, said, John, hope all is well. Was hoping to send you this earlier in the week, but it's been a crazy week. This is an event a group of us in Cascade in the Parnell area started a few years ago. We get donations from businesses, cover some expenses, and the proceeds go towards local snowmobile clubs. This is the Chris Wagner Memorial Show It Before You Blow It Snowmobile Show and Swap Meet Brat Fry. That is happening tomorrow. It is at Mitchell Park on Parnell Road in Cascade. Show and swap from 9A till 2P. Event is open to all power sports. They've got some trophies they're going to dole out. Beer and soda available. And all proceeds go to the Cascade Apollo Riders, the Beachwood Night Flyers, Crooked Trails Dundee, and Greenbush Trailblazers. And they've got a lot of good sponsorship on there, too. So that is the Chris Wagner Memorial. If you're into snowmobiling, snowmobile show and swap meet, that is tomorrow. From 9 to 2, the show and swap at Mitchell Park. He said at the end of it, if you're not doing anything, we got Brewers tickets all weekend, but he said if you're not doing anything, it would make for a nice little ride. Who can turn down the Kettles, Parnell Tower, Brat Fry, and a stop at good old Parnell Tavern to wash down the delicious steak sandwiches? That does sound like a nice, that sounds like a very nice Saturday. But yeah, that is happening tomorrow. The Chris Wagner Memorial. We'll bring that up a few more times here throughout the morning. And we've got some other stuff we're going to go through too. Church service on the way. Brewer playoff trivia coming up. Joe Nichols on request on Free For All Friday. Sheboygan's Country, B93. Good morning.

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1: 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A couple of jams there. Church service, drink in my hand. And how about you? At 6:53, got a beautiful fall weekend lined up. It is 51 right now. Dew points are low. Cool, crisp morning. 62 degrees sunshine today. 44 the low tonight. 62 on Saturday. 65 and sun on Sunday. 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Don't forget our buddy the Billy Big Rigger is going to get her fired up this afternoon. We've got another meat sale. The Meat Man is in town, and whatever it is, 20 ribeyes for $39. And they'll be at Marco's Pizza on the north side. Billy will be out there from 3 till 5 today. So a nice day to be out and about, that's for sure. But check him out later this afternoon. All right, trivia. We are doing Brewer playoff trivia. So before we get into the Brewer trivia component of it, I do just want to play you a little bit of audio heading into the weekend, because I have heard and read, and we talked about it yesterday, you know, for my generation, I think everybody has a nostalgia, even if you weren't alive for the 1982 World Series team, but we would like to move on. We would like to have another World Series to talk about. And you've seen a lot of Brewers fans, and we've said it too, is this finally going to be the year? They make it back to the World Series, they win a World Series, and get that first World Series pennant. I do think it's worth mentioning, and we've talked about this before, I've probably read either 4 or 5 books on the Milwaukee Braves franchise and the 13 years they spent in Milwaukee, coming over from Boston, County Stadium, the history, the Hall of Famers they had, Warren Spahn, Eddie Matthews, Hank Aaron, some of the greatest players of all time. And it was hot at the beginning and then kind of fizzled, and they left for Atlanta in 1966. But it is worth mentioning that there has been a World Series championship in the city of Milwaukee, which brings me to one of my sports takes. I don't think this is controversial. We've talked about this in the podcast before. Strange Brew-MWC, Mondays and Fridays. We did one yesterday, but Mondays and Fridays, anywhere you consume podcasts. I don't understand in the sports world, when teams move, when franchises move, it is my opinion that the titles should stay in the city. Is that insane? Like, why does it move with the franchise? Do people that live in Atlanta care about the 1957 World Series championship and then they went back to the World Series in 58? You know what I mean? Because Cubs fans will always talk trash. Well, if we tell them, oh, you've won one title in 100 years, they'll say, well, at least we have one. At least we have whatever. 2 or 3 going back to pre-1910. At least we have some, saying that we don't have a title and the Brewers don't. But the city of Milwaukee does. Like, that title, the titles mean something to the city. The title doesn't mean anything once you move. Do you think they went to Atlanta in 1966? Were there any Braves fans that looked up at the 1957 pennant in 1968 and said, yeah, that meant something to us? It means something to the city it's in. So when franchises move, if they win titles in their previous, I think those should stay in the city. Like, I think there should be a 1957 Milwaukee Braves pennant at AmFam. I don't know why that moves around with the franchise. It means something to the city it happened in and to the people that lived there and rooted for it. So there has been a title. Here is, now this is terrible audio, but there's no good audio from 1957. You really have to listen here. This is the championship call, Game 7, 1957 series against the Murderers Row New York Yankees. And the Braves get that title.
2: The Braves is flying across left to right. Verdeske, come on!
1: That means something to the people of Milwaukee. That means nothing to the people in Atlanta. Those should stay where they happen. Those titles should stay where they happen if a franchise moves. I never understand that. But I don't understand a lot of things. All right, Brewer trivia. What I want to know today. Now, one thing this team is going to have to do, and they did this in September, is you are going to have to hit home runs in the postseason. If there's one thing I'm concerned about on a 103-win team, the number one overall seed, the incredible regular season they had, I think in the regular season, the grinding out of at-bats, the moving runners over, the fundamental stuff, that works out beautifully over a 162-game schedule. However, it is much more difficult in the playoffs to stack together 3, 4, 5 hits in an inning to score a run or two against elite pitching, which you're going to see at this point, you're going to see it every night. So they're going to have to hit the home run ball if this is going to be a deep run. What I want to know There are three Brewers tied for the postseason record in Brewer franchise history with four home runs in postseason history. Two of them are Jackson Churio and Prince Fielder. They each have four home runs in postseason history. So Jackson should get the record, hopefully. Who is the third person on that list that is tied for the most playoff home runs in Brewer franchise history? Jackson Churio, Prince Fielder, and who? Is it A, Robin Yount, B, Ryan Braun, or C, Orlando Arcia? Which of those three? The franchise record for home runs total in the playoffs is four. Prince Fielder, Jackson Churio, each have four. Who else has four? Robin Yount, Ryan Braun, or Orlando Arcia, A, B, or C? Text in your answer to 451-2310. If you get it right, you'll be in to win a B93 prize pack. Text in your answer to 451-2310. We'll get it coming back.
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11: 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We are back with the Meat Man. Backyard Butchers back in town in Sheboygan. This Friday will be on location 3 to 5 at the Marcos parking lot. 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
1: All right, Brewer trivia, Brewer playoff trivia. Talking about home runs, because they're gonna have to bop a little bit. And home runs were not necessarily their specialty in the regular season, although they were better in September. I think they're ramping up at the right time. Contreras got hot, Churio started hitting home runs. It was a good September. So the record, the Brewer postseason record for home runs in a playoff battle, in total playoffs, is 4. 3 guys are tied with it. 4 postseason home runs. Prince Fielder, Jackson Churio, and then who is the third person on that list with 4 postseason home runs? Robin Yount, Ryan Braun, or Orlando Arcia? The answer is Orlando Arcia. So a little bit of a curveball. Robin Yount only had 1 postseason home run. Brawny, I would have thought, would have had 3 or 4. At least he only had 2. Both in 2011. Arcia had 3 in the 2018 run, and then he had 1 in that wild card series the pandemic year in 2020, but still counts. So Orlando Arcia, Prince Fielder, and Jackson Churio, all with 4 career postseason home runs. I would hope Jackson Churio, we are hopeful that Jackson Churio will be the franchise leader at some point during this run. Now, sticking with our Euchre calls, this was the final get up, get out of here, gone home run call in Bob Euchre's career. It was a regular season, but it was a Jackson Churio grand slam.
12: Runners lead, first, second, and third to pitch. Hit to left and deep. Get up! Get up! Get out of here! Gone! Jackson Churio just hit one with the bases loaded. And they add 4 more on the rookies. Grand slam home run, his 18th of the year.
1: We miss him. So we're hoping. Let's get that out of the way Saturday night, Jackson. Right away in the first inning, hit that 5th career postseason home run. Trace Adkins swing. We'll get to more Free For All Friday stuff. And, of course, Cotton Eye Joe coming up.
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B93.

0: Sheboygan's Country B93. So remember yesterday we were talking in the 6 o'clock hour. I had a texter request that song, Anywhere With You, and said that they're empty nesters now. So what they do on the weekend is they load up the two puppers and they go do a hike and then they go hit up a dive bar all over the state, wherever. Which sounds phenomenal. Sounds like a great way to spend a weekend. And I texted that person back and said, hey, you know, remind me of this tomorrow. If we play non-Throwback Thursday songs on Throwback Thursday, it takes about 15 seconds into a non-Throwback Thursday song on the morning show for the text line to get a little grumpy, get a little grouchy. So I said, remind me of this tomorrow. And then that person texted back and said, you just ruined my day, which we do here. I thought today was Friday. I woke up and thought today was Friday. So he followed up and said, hey, can you play my song today? I said, you made it. So I guess he said they're going to Lion's Den just outside of Port and then going to some Port Washington spots. Sir James Pub in Port Washington is a very interesting place. Historic place. Insane beer selection. So that might be a good spot to go check out. But yeah, we made it. Now it is officially Friday. Jake Owen on request on Free For All Friday. We've got a beautiful start, 52 degrees, high of 61 sunshine today, low of 44 tonight, 62 sun Saturday, 65 sun Sunday. There are so many events going on. We talked about the memorial or the Chris Wagner remembrance and the event out in Cascade, the snowmobile whole deal going on out there. We'll share that link on our Facebook page. Talked about that in the 6 o'clock hour. I got a message from our friend Dusty. 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So this is all going on Saturday. 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The Sean Boyles Battle Against Leukemia Car Show in Sheboygan tomorrow. So if you have a chance, check that out too. We will get to birthdays coming up here in a minute, as is our Friday staple. A little Cotton Eye Joe to get you going on Free For All Friday.
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0: Sheboygan's Country, B93 is going to have a number one with that one. His debut single, Zach John King, Get to Drinking. At 7:26, I had a texter say, where was that car show we were just talking about? It is at, did I close the window here? Come on, John. It is the Sean Boyle's Battle Against Leukemia car show. It is at Affordable Auto Repair, which I'm pretty sure is like right across the street or close to Three Sheeps, right? 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They're having that car show tomorrow. And again, if you want to get into it, you can. $10 per vehicle. 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That's what they're raising the money for. But yeah, that's right around the Three Sheeps area. Affordable Auto Repair in Sheboygan. That is tomorrow, that car show. All right. Birthdays. What do we have going on locally? October 2nd. We've got Haley Maurer celebrating a birthday. Sean O'Dwaney has a birthday today. Might be of Irish heritage there. Nathan Parrish has a birthday today. Sean Schnell, Tyler Daney, and Teresa Schnelly? Schnooley? And then tomorrow, October 3rd, Jordan Rosso has a birthday. Jessica Stalvey, Tom Haas has a birthday on the 3rd. Brian Payne and Diane Mertz has a birthday tomorrow. We'll pick a prize pack winner here coming up in just a second. 81 years old today. Celebrity birthdays. Non McClain is 81. Of course, American Pie, or if you watch The Office.
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0: Miss Chair Model Lady. Now, American Pie, I don't know why I did this in 1998 or 99. When did Napster start? When was Napster first on the scene? Before, we kind of all knew it was illegal, but it wasn't illegal yet, right? We just, everybody downloaded it and thought, God, this, look at all this free music. The first song I ever downloaded on Napster, and I don't know why this was the song, but it was American Pie, Don McLean's American Pie. What was the first song you illegally downloaded? Text in your answer to 451-2310. What was the first thing you illegally downloaded? Maybe we shouldn't ask that one. Napster, Kazaa, LimeWire, that was the first one. Avery Brooks is 78 years old today from American History X, star Trek Deep Space Nine. Singer Sting is 75 years old today. A lot of hits for him. Of course, The Police, Scrantonicity. Lorraine Bracco is 72. If you're a Sopranos fan, she was his therapist, right? And then I remember her from Goodfellas more. Kelly Ripa has a birthday today, 56 years old. One of the best SNL bits. People often ask morning people, like Kelly Ripa, how do you get going so early in the morning?
2: Tresemme Supreme is this fantastic, deep moisturizing, intensive hair color with natural highlights and just a little bit of cocaine. Yeah, I could pay hundreds of dollars to get highlights at a salon. But how would that help me get through my 15th time interviewing Melissa Joan Hart? It wouldn't. That's what the cocaine is for.
0: 56 years old today. What else? Phil Kessel, former NHL standout and former Badger, right? 39 years old today. Jacob Sartorius, I don't know, 24. He was the number one person, like the most popular person on today's list. He is a pop singer? Would have had birthdays today. The Mahatma Gandhi would have had a birthday today. Groucho Marx would have had a birthday today. Bud Abbott of Abbott and Costello. Johnny Cochran would have had a birthday today. Chris Ledoux. Somebody text me a Chris Ledoux. We'll do a few of them here on what would have been Ledoux's birthday today. This day in history, 1866, Jay Osterholt patented the tin can with the key opener. 1916, the San Diego Zoo is founded. Should we boo the zoo? I feel like we can't support anything San Diego related here for at least the next week. 1950, the first strip of Charlie Brown, a comic strip called Little Folks, later called Peanuts by Charles M. Schultz. 1959, Rod Serling's anthology series, The Twilight Zone, premieres on CBS. Oh, I forgot to get the Seinfeld up. Hold on, we'll get it. I do love this, because it is true. Every episode, they're all good. But
3: so what are you saying, that we're wrong? Oh, everybody's wrong but you.
4: You know, this is like that Twilight Zone where the guy wakes up and he's the same and everybody else is different.
3: Which one?
4: They were all like that.
0: They were. 1967, Thurgood Marshall sworn in as the Supreme Court Justice. In 1980, this was the one where you kind of thought, boy, Ali should probably not box anymore. Came out of a two-year retirement to take on Larry Holmes and lost in 10 rounds. Now, this should bode well for the Packers coming up this weekend, taking on Tampa Bay. This day in history, in 1983, the Packers erupt for 49 first half points, 35 in the second quarter. They clobber the Buccaneers in Tampa, 55-14. 95, the British band Oasis released their second studio album. This was a massive hit. What's the story, Morning Glory? 2001, American sitcom Scrubs goes on the air for the first time. Great show. My wife and I have watched it all the way through. And actually, the reboot that's out now, they're into season two. Typically, when you reboot something 10, 15 years later, I don't think it works out much. The new Scrubs is as good as the old Scrubs, if you haven't seen it. And in 2016, veteran broadcaster legend for the LA Dodgers, Vin Scully, called his final game after 67 Major League Baseball seasons. Winner for this week's prize pack is going to be Jameson Becker. Jameson had a birthday yesterday on October 1st. We'll fire Jameson an email if you haven't signed up. 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
11: David Crowley thinks he can be governor, but he made a mess as Milwaukee County executive. Crowley failed to renew the county health plan. Here's what the press had to say.
12: Milwaukee County's healthcare debacle, health insurance for thousands of employees and families lapsing without notice.
13: County Executive David Crowley sent out a statement saying mistakes were made.
14: The county still needs to get answers about what the heck happened.
11: But when reporters asked David Crowley,
14: "Do you know what went wrong here?"
11: 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David Crowley, incompetent, unprepared, unfit to be governor. Paid for by Right Direction Wisconsin PAC, not authorized by any candidate or candidate's agent or committee.
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8: That's some interesting stuff. So it's Don McLean's birthday today, and I just mentioned going back to the late 90s when Napster popped on the scene. For whatever reason, it's a classic song. It's not something that's near and dear to my heart. I have no idea why when I was 15 years old, that was the first song I attempted to illegally download on Napster, but it was American Pie. So I asked, what's the first song you illegally downloaded? We've got a bunch of texts. One that said Papa Roach, Last Resort, I think was the first one I downloaded. Have you ever heard the AI generated, this is my book report instead of my last resort? Somebody else said Alien Ant Farm, Smooth Criminal. That was a good cover of that song. Somebody else said John first downloaded song was TLC, No Scrubs. Wow. In 1999. Yeah, what was the first song you illegally downloaded on Napster? Remember, it took like half an hour or two to download the song. You'd set them all up overnight. You'd get up in the morning. Half of them would have been canceled halfway through. Whole big thing. All right, we've got a beautiful fall weekend. It is 53 degrees right now. Low 60s and sun today and tomorrow. Mid 60s and sun on Sunday. 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Would have been Chris Ledoux's birthday today. How about some Cadillac Ranch? We'll get to a news update coming up.

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4: From the WHBO newsroom, here's the latest. I'm Stace Keen. A Sheboygan woman has been charged with unlawfully voting as a non-citizen. WHBO's Kevin Zimmerman is following the story.
5: First Assistant U.S. Attorney Brad Schimmel announced on Wednesday that 30-year-old Sarah Luna of Sheboygan was charged with unlawfully voting as a non-citizen. The criminal complaint alleges that Luna, who was born in North Macedonia and is a citizen of that country, voted in the federal general election in the city of Sheboygan on November 5th. 2024. The criminal complaint also alleges that Luma registered to vote on the same day as the election, signing the Wisconsin voter registration application form and falsely certifying that she was a citizen of the U.S. She admitted as much when interviewed by a federal law enforcement agent. Luma was taken into custody when seeking to re-enter the U.S. on August 13th, and as part of the removal proceedings, she was allowed to self-deport to North Macedonia this past September. If Luma attempts to re-enter the U.S., she'll be subject to arrest on a warrant issued in the case. Kevin Zimmerman, WHBL News.
4: Acuity Insurance is continuing business and workforce growth in 2026. With year-to-date written premium increases of 4.3% through August, Acuity officials say they're outpacing the insurance industry growth. This strategic growth is helping to fuel investment in talent and create new opportunities across the organization. Acuity officials say they expect to create over 150 new jobs through 2027 as the company continues to expand. Now, this planned growth includes 85 positions by the end of 2026 and another 70 next year. These roles represent net workforce growth and are in addition to hiring backfill roles that are affected by retirements, promotions, and other employee movement. To learn more about career opportunities with Acuity, you can visit their career site, which is acuity.com/careers. In the WHPL newsroom, I'm Stace Keen.
6: We'll see a lot of sunshine this weekend. It is a bit on the cool side. For today, sunny skies, high 62. Tonight, clear, low 41. Tomorrow, mostly sunny, high 63. Sunny on Sunday, 66. And Monday, mostly sunny, high of only 60.
7: It is 54 degrees at 7:48. 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Talking about what was the first song you illegally downloaded on Napster or Kazaa or LimeWire, whatever they are. Somebody texted him the Thong song. What a time to be alive. Boy, that took over the world in 1999 or 2000. What a music video. Cisco. Whatever happened to that guy? But that's it. That was like right in that 99-2000 era. All right, let's get into it. I've got a video to link up for you. Did you see Thursday Night Football last night at all? Steelers, Aaron Rodgers and the Steelers and the Cleveland Browns. Browns won 27-24. The Browns are 3-1. It was a good game. Rodgers had 3 touchdowns, 2 picks, snuck in for a 2-point conversion. At one point, now this reunion between Rodgers and McCarthy is everything I wanted it to be so far. In week one, they won, and Rodgers had this emotional moment in the postgame locker room. Let's give the game ball to the Pittsburgher, come home. He grew up here. Now he's won a game here, and they have this giant bear hug. That's week one. Week two, after a loss, Rodgers talks about how he has to be more vocal with Mike about how the play calls are bad. That's week two. Week three, they win, and Rodgers, at the end of the game, said Mike called a great game. Week four, during the game, and I can't even air any of this for you because you can hear what he says if you air the clip. So if you want to see the clip, text in Rodgers, R-O-D-G-E-R-S, to 451-2310. At one point in the first quarter, Rodgers is looking to the sideline waiting for the play call. And, you know, we've seen this between these two guys before. He's waving his hands, come on, come on, come on. And then at some point, Rodgers goes, what the bleep? Call it. and you just hear it clear as day on the Amazon Prime broadcast. Then the Amazon Prime broadcast, to their credit, immediately cut to Mike, and Mike goes bleepin' bleephole. I love it. It's just the best. If you want to see it, text in Rogers. It is like, it's like a divorced couple that has gotten back together because whatever, they're later in life, and let's just, at least I know what I'm dealing with here. It has been so perfect, that reunion. What the bleep call it? And then the McCarthy bleep and bleep hole. It's so good. Rogers. Text in the word Rogers to 451-2310 if you want to see it. All right, Packers in Tampa. By the way, another event happening this weekend. Our near dear friend to us, sales rep here in the building for many, many years before her retirement a year or two ago, Paula. Many of you know her. She is tough as nails. She is battling cancer on a couple of different fronts, and we have a GoFundMe going for Paula, but there is a fundraiser at Fat Cow, a Packer watch party in Falls, if you want to go check that out. So if you're looking for some place to watch a game, raise some money for a good cause, and a person that is very special to us here in this building, please check that out at Fat Cow on Sunday. There is a fundraiser for her Packer watch party. Packers in Tampa. The big question is, what's the offensive line going to look like? My guess is at least two of the three guys they signed are starting. I think Zeitler and Tomlinson are starting, and I think the offensive line will look better if they lose this game. Like, I don't want to pin everything on a week four game, but I'm going to. For as bad as they've looked at 1-2, and they should be 0-3, but they're 1-2, thank God. If they do not beat, I know they're bad in Tampa, they're 3-8 at the stadium. If they do not beat a rookie free agent backup quarterback in Jalen Daniels with a new revamped offensive line, it's over. If they come out of Sunday 1-3, I don't see any way they get it back on track at that point. Gotta win this game. Noon kickoff on Sunday. Brewers, we have our start times, of course, with the Padres. The journey starts now. Are you ready? Are you ready for butt-clinching playoff October baseball, living and dying with every pitch? Going to be a good matchup. Now, people are scared of the Padres because they're so hot, but the Brewers are too. Both teams finished the month of September at 15-3. Both finished at 15-3. So both are hot going into the playoffs. Obviously, the Padres have the series win heading into tomorrow night's matchup. 7:30 first pitch, Mizorowski on the hill, 3 o'clock on Sunday, Logan Henderson goes. Padres still have not announced anything as of yet, but they'll have to do that by Saturday morning. And then a real quick rundown before Boys of Fall. Falls is at Luxembourg Casco, south at Oshkosh North, Elkhart Lake at Gibraltar, Plymouth hosting West Bend West. Big matchup there. North is at Green Bay West, Cedar Grove Belgium at Mishicot tomorrow morning at 11 a.m. Kohler Lutheran Christian at Fox Valley Lutheran. Keel is at Brilliant. We had Howard's Grove get a win last night, and Reedsburg-Oostburg was rescheduled to Saturday night at 7 o'clock. Kenny Chesney, Boys of Fall, B93. Good morning.

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4: 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We are back with the Meat Man. Backyard Butchers back in town in Sheboygan. This Friday will be on location 3 to 5 at the Marcos parking lot. They will be here throughout the weekend, but we're trying to get some people out. Save yourself some money on some delightful meats. Again, on location, Marcos Pizza, north side of Sheboygan, 3 to 5 this Friday.
5: Yeah, 3 to 5 this afternoon. Throwback time. It is time for the old school jam run. We start with the Scotsman. First up, George Jones. Finally, Friday. Second up, as always, text in your old school jams to 451-2310.
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They marveled.

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0: Story. 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

0: Sheboygan's Country, B93. Who plays more? Name them. You can't. Trick question, you can't. Who plays it more? Sundown, Gordon Lightfoot wrapping up the old school jam run. Don't forget, Sunday mornings we do a very similar thing, except for an hour, from 5 till 6. For the early risers, our farmer friends, people up early for church, getting breakfast together, whatever. 5 till 6 a.m. Sunday mornings. Too Old to Cut the Mustard, named after the old Ernest Tubbs song. Had some Jerry Reed in there, Johnny Paycheck, Glenn Campbell, Wichita Lineman. Had a texter say, John, it's spooky season now as we move to October. How about some Ghost Riders in the Sky? Johnny Cash had George and Tammy, Golden Ring, Big Bad John in there. The old school jam run, we do it on Fridays from the 8 o'clock, top of the 8 o'clock hour till about 8:25. Had a texter say, John, I will be there Saturday. I will be too. For game one, NLDS, can't wait to boo Manny Machado. That is the one thing about this, is you get to have Manny back in Milwaukee. That first boo in the top of the first inning, because he's, I think, first three batters. That is going to be, a loud, a thick, lusty boo. Somebody had this on Twitter. I don't know if anybody really knows who this guy is, other than I do. Don LaGreca is his name. He is a legendary New York State or Manhattan radio, sports radio host for ESPN New York. And he's got an all-time sports radio, all-time radio voice. And his whole thing is he has these meltdowns from time to time on the air, and they're just all hilarious. So this has nothing to do with Manny Machado, but the tweet said, Manny Machado pulling up to Milwaukee, and then here's the great Don LaGreca.
1: If you see him in the Mall of Willowbrook, boo his ass! If you see him on the DMV, boo him! Don't stop booing him. If he goes to the Pro Bowl, boo him. If he wins a Super Bowl, boo his sorry ass.
0: Got it. We will be booing Manny Machado. All right, time to get the texting keyword for your Friday fish fry, courtesy of our friends at Shuff's on Highway 42. LaGreca's got such a good voice. Shuff's on Highway 42, they bring you Fish Fry Friday every single Friday here on B93. And if you're not a fish person, they've got tremendous food outside of that. Follow them on Facebook. They have a lot of updates there as well. But giving away fish here on a Friday morning, the texting keyword is color, as in we've got some fall color settling in this weekend. C-O-L-O-R. Text in the word color, as in fall color. C-O-L-O-R. Text that into 451-2310. You'll be in to win. The only downer of, and I noticed this earlier in the week, not so much the last 2 days because it's been raining. I don't know who else has a house where you get descended upon by stink bugs and box elder bugs and Asian beetles. It is that time of year for the next couple of weeks. I'm sure they'll be all over the place with the sun out today. Text in color, C-O-L-O-R, to 451-2310. That's the only downer about the transition to fall. I love everything about it except that. Text in color, C-O-L-O-R, to 451-2310. You'll be in to win fish. We'll get some winners here at 10 o'clock, courtesy of our friends at Shuff's on Highway 42. We'll get your forecast coming up.
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18: 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Sheboygan's Country, B93. Good morning.

0: Sheboygan's Scott and Jerry B93. Been a little bit of a Drake White morning. Our second Drake White request on Free For All Friday. Mix them with whiskey. A little whiskey sour, a little whiskey old fashioned tonight. Sounds good to me. All right, we've been talking about a ton of events that are happening this weekend, kind of spiking that in throughout the morning. Another one that's going on, and we had a texter say, have you mentioned the Haven Firefighters Broad Fry? We have. We'll bring that up again in the 9 o'clock hour, but that's happening on Sunday. Our friends over at Diamond View Agricultural Center in Falls, they've got their Sunday on the farm this Sunday. So this is $10 a carload if you go out there. It's a fantastic spot, but $10 a carload, so however many people you can cram into the car, the SUV, the truck, riding in the bed, sitting horizontal in the van, on the floor, whatever, $10 a carload. Once you get in, free ice cream and milk. 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
1: And on the eighth day, God looked down on his planned paradise and said, I need a caretaker. So God made a farmer. God said, I need somebody willing to get up before dawn, milk cows, work all day in the fields, milk cows again, eat supper, then go to town and stay past midnight at a meeting of the school board. So God made a farmer.
2: From the fuel that fills your truck to the coffee in your cup, don't thank the corner store or that early morning rush.

who planting time and harvest season will finish his 40-hour week by Tuesday noon, and then Painin from tractor back put in another 72 hours. So God made a farmer, somebody who'd bail a family together with the soft, strong bonds of sharing, who would laugh and then sigh and then reply with smiling eyes when his son says that he wants to spend his life doing what Dad does. So God made a farmer.

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1: Sheboygan's Country, B93. We had a texter ask where we got that song from, because that texter couldn't find it anywhere to download or listen to on Spotify. I'm pretty sure we made that version. That was like 15 years ago. Thank a Farmer, the Paul Harvey remix. Always a good time to thank a farmer, but it is harvest time. Please give our farmers, if you see farm equipment, I know it's frustrating. You get stuck behind a piece of farm equipment, but they want to get home safe. They're doing the Lord's work out there. They want to get home safe. You want to get home safe. If you're 4 or 5 minutes late for wherever you're going, I'm sure it's not the end of the world. So give them space and give them time. And also think about them. I know how frustrating it also is, like we've talked about, to fill up right now with four, whatever it is, 415, 420 a gallon. That diesel price is, whew. And they are using a lot of that this time of year, harvest time. So thank a farmer, James Wesley, on request, Paul Harvey remix. Don't forget, we talked about earlier this morning, the 6 o'clock hour, mentioned a little bit in the 8 o'clock hour. We always try to support our local firefighters. Whatever they've got going on for brat fries, fundraisers to get the best training, the best equipment. So this weekend is the Haven Firefighters Brat Fry. That is Sunday at the fire department from 11 till 7. Brats, burgers, chicken sandwiches, desserts, raffles, all kinds of good stuff there. But anytime we can support our firefighters, we do that. They ask us a handful of times every year to come out, to eat some food, to get into some 50-50s, to bid on some silent auction items, all to raise money for all the volunteer fire departments that we have around our area that we rely on. Haven Firefighters Brat Fry this Sunday, 11 till 7. Brats, burgers, and chicken. We'll probably use George Strait the Fireman as a get out today.
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0: 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On your free-for-all Friday on request, we'll have our Get Out Here coming up for the morning show. But it's a beautiful day. I just want to reset some of the events we've been talking about as our, whatever, second-to-last break here. So in the 6 o'clock hour, we talked about, our friend Craig sent me this email, the Chris Wagner Memorial in Cascade. They've got a snowmobile show and swap meet. I do love this tagline, show it before you blow it. A show and swap meet and brat fry. That is tomorrow, October 3rd. It is at Mitchell Park, Parnell Road in Cascade. They've got the show and swap. They've got some trophies they're going to dole out. Beer and soda available. All the proceeds going to Cascade Apollo Riders, the Beachwood Night Flyers, Crooked Trails Dundee, and Green Bush Trailblazers getting set for snowmobiling season. And in memory of Chris Wagner. So that is tomorrow in Cascade with that show and swap going on 9 till 2. As we talked about, we have the Sean Boyles Battle Against Leukemia Fundraising Car Show. That is also tomorrow, 11 till 4 at Affordable Auto Repair in Sheboygan, right around the Three Sheeps area. $10 to get your car in, but otherwise, if you just want to go out there, look at the cars, get some good food out there, and help Sean Boyles, 42-year-old, married, has kids, and is battling leukemia, and looks like maybe needs to go to Texas to get some different kind of care to help him extend his life. So they're raising money for that. So please, if you have a chance for that, Affordable Auto Repair in Sheboygan, 11 till 4 on Saturday. We know M&T Gibbsville Orchard has their fun in the fall weekend. We've got the Haven Firefighters Brat Fry, which we talked about, Sunday at the farm in Diamond View. And then also, as I mentioned, the 7 o'clock hour, somebody near and dear to our hearts, one of our longtime salespeople here. She retired a few years ago, Paula. Many of you know her or saw her at remotes with us. She's great, and she is, as I said, tough as nails, and unfortunately, a couple of years after her retirement, has been battling cancer on a couple of fronts, and she is the last person to ask for help, and I think her friends actually organized this because they know she'll be the last person to ask for help, so we need to step up if we can. Fat Cow on Sunday, a Packer watch party at Fat Cow in Falls. Watch the game. They've got some raffles and I think some bucket raffles. Get some food for our friend Paula. That is happening on Sunday, October 4th with the Packer game at Fat Cow. I think that's everything. And probably not everything, but close to it. We will wrap up the show coming up.
1: Hey guys, Billy Big Rig, join me on location. We are back with the Meat Man. Backyard Butchers back in town in Sheboygan. This Friday will be on location 3 to 5 at the Marcos parking lot. They will be here throughout the weekend, but we're trying to get some people out. Save yourself some money on some delightful meats. Again, on location, Marcos Pizza, north side of Sheboygan, 3 to 5 this Friday. Chop
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Sheboygan's Country B93, Carrie Underwood, All American Girl. That'll do it for us here on your Free For All Friday. Hit me with a Go Pack Go, as we always do. Although I feel like we need to like change it to a Go Brewers Go. Go Brewers Go. Where is your loyalty right now? Like, if you had to split the ratio, we actually end up with a really nice sports weekend where the Badgers are on at 11:30, Brewers 7:30 tomorrow, then the Packers at noon right into game two at 3 o'clock. So we don't have to divide our allegiances, but I think I'm 90% Brewers right now and 10% Packers with the way that season's been going. But let's get a win, huh? Let's come back with a Victory Monday. Let's get two Brewer wins, a Packer win, and a Badger win. A quadruple Victory Monday. Wouldn't that be something? We'll get after it at 6 a.m. as always. Have a happy, safe weekend. As we've been talking about throughout the morning, a lot of ways to spend your time supporting others in our community this weekend. So we've been talking about that throughout the morning. Please do that if you've got some time. We'll get back after it on Monday morning with a Mystery Box Monday and hopefully a quadruple Victory Monday. 6 a.m. as always. Mike DuBord's in next. Matt DuJay gets home later today with the Haven Firefighter Department Brat Fry in mind on Sunday. This is typically our get out when we're heading into a firefighter Brat Fry weekend. The King, George Strait, the fireman, Sheboygan's Country, B93. See ya.

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by you. That's Luke Combs, B93, rolling through a Friday morning. Happy freaking weekend. Mike Newborn and you getting the party started with Kip Moore, because there's something about a truck on Sheboygan's Country. Good morning.

Damned If I Do. That's Vincent Mason on B93 with Morgan Wallen's More Than My Hometown coming up in just a little bit. I get your weather forecast for the weekend, and it's looking good coming up in just a few. But first, Ella Langley on Sheboygan's Country.

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That's Low Cash and Parma Lee, B93 with Zach John King, about to get to drinking. But first, it's Luke Bryan. Here's All My Friends Say, Sheboygan's Country. 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

Come on, man, it's the weekend. Let's get to drinking. B93 with Brantley Gilbert's Good Damn coming up in just a few. We're going to check in with Randy Houser, but first, it's Florida Georgia Line with Tim McGraw.

0: Good Damn is the latest from Brantley Gilbert, B93, where don't forget, coming up next week, we've got another Taco Tuesday, thanks to our friends at Pacifico Mexican Bar and Grill. Make sure you're listening Tuesday morning with John. He's going to give you a texting keyword to win gift cards at Pacifico, 820 Indiana Avenue. And don't forget, Tuesdays, they've got buck and a half off margaritas, $1.75 off taco plates. 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

Randy Houser got his boots on B93, where a 90-year-old woman was sitting front row at Riley Green's concert over the weekend, so Riley decided to go down into the front row and serenade her. As you can imagine, she was pretty excited, gave a big old kiss on the cheek. Here's Think As You Drunk, Sheboygan's Country.

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Worth your while, Russell Dickerson, B93, rolling through a Friday morning. Mike Dubord and you, happy freaking weekend. Jordan Davis on the way in just a bit. But first, Brett Eldridge, here's Don't Ya. This is Sheboygan's Country.

0: B93, got your weekend weather forecast on the way, and it's a beauty. 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
13: David Crowley has told us exactly who he is. On illegal immigration, his own words say it all.
14: And when it comes down to the immigrants, when it comes down to the LGBTQ community, I always say, I'm not an ally, I'm an accomplice. I'm going to be with you no matter what.
13: Crowley says he'd make Wisconsin a sanctuary state and make you foot the bill for benefits for illegal immigrants. In Dane County, a repeat drunk driver here illegally killed two teenagers.
14: I'm an accomplice.
13: In Fond du Lac, an illegal immigrant tied up and blindfolded a 12-year-old girl to rape her.
14: I'm an accomplice.
13: In Milwaukee, a drunk illegal immigrant killed a Special Olympian on his way to church with his parents.
14: I'm an accomplice.
13: David Crowley said it himself.
14: I'm not an ally, I'm an accomplice. I'm gonna be with you no matter what.
13: David Crowley, fighting for illegal immigrants, not you.
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6 months later, Miss Megan Maroney, B93, with John Morgan's kid, myself, coming up in just a little bit. I've got Hardy and Lauren Elena right around the corner. Right now, Dierks Bentley, draw me a map. This is Sheboygan's Country.

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0: Grayling James, B93. 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

USA. That's Justin Moore, B93 with Josh Turner on the way. Going to check in with Eric Pasley and Joe D. Messina is right around the corner. Right now, Hudson Westbrook, here's Painted You Pretty. Sheboygan's Country is B93.

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Zach Taub, B93, with Luke Bryan's Country and She Knows It right around the corner. But first, Easton Corbin is all over the road. This is Sheboygan's Country, B93.

She's country and she knows it. Luke Bryan, B93 with Jason Aldean's latest. Anytime soon, coming up soon. Keith Urban right around the corner. But first, Jameson Rogers, Luke Combs. Got a cold beer calling my name on Sheboygan's Country.

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got to raise them up. That's Keith Urban on B93. We're going to take a little cruise on that pontoon with Little Big Town in just a little bit. Scotty McCreary right around the corner, so is Blake Shelton. Right now, Lady Wilson, John Mayer, this is Sheboygan's Country.

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Blake Shelton and Let Him Anyway. B93, rolling through a Friday afternoon. Happy freaking weekend. I'm Mike Duborn with Chris Young on the way, but first, Dustin Lynch. Here's Cowboys and Angels on Sheboygan's Country.

I Didn't Come Here to Leave. That's Chris Young on B93, where Kenny Chesney says he does not like writing fictional songs about himself because he says it makes him feel like it's fake because he hasn't lived the lyrics of the song. Here he is with his latest called Carry On, B93.

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11: David Crowley has told us exactly who he is. On illegal immigration, his own words say it all.
12: And when it comes down to the immigration, when it comes down to the LGBTQ community, I always say, I'm not an ally, I'm an accomplice. I'm gonna be with you no matter what.
11: Crowley says he'd make Wisconsin a sanctuary state and make you foot the bill for benefits for illegal immigrants. In Dane County, a repeat drunk driver here illegally killed two teenagers.
12: I'm an accomplice.
11: In Fond du Lac, an illegal immigrant tied up and blindfolded a 12-year-old girl to rape her.
12: I'm an accomplice.
11: In Milwaukee, a drunk illegal immigrant killed a Special Olympian on his way to church with his parents.
12: I'm an accomplice.
11: David Crowley said it himself.
12: I'm not an ally, I'm an accomplice. I'm gonna be with you no matter what.
11: David Crowley, fighting for illegal immigrants, not you.
13: Paid for by Tiffany for Wisconsin.

thought you should know. That's Morgan Wallen, V93, with Ella Langley's Loving Life Again coming up in just a little bit. Toby and Willie right around the corner. Right now, Joe Nichols says, take it off, Sheboygan's Country, V93.

Ella Langley is loving life again. B93 with the latest from Corey Kent. Empty Words coming up in just a little bit. I got Carrie Underwood, Something in the Water right around the corner. Right now, Toby, Willie, Beer for My Horses, Sheboygan's Country. This is B93.

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Carrie Underwood, B93, where that's going to do it for me. Mike Dubord saying catch you later. Get on out there and enjoy this gorgeous weekend. We'll do it again tomorrow. I leave you with Megan Maroney. Here's Medicine, Sheboygan's Country, B93. Bye-bye.

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Kane Brown Woman on Sheboygan's Country 93. Happy Friday to you. My name is Matthew J. Thanks for making us a part of your afternoon. If you got a text request, 451-2310. We'll throw on some Brantley Gilbert, Zach John King, Mackenzie Carpenter right now. It's Lee Rice, parking like 30. Be done.

Hopefully you won the gift card this morning with Teets' Piggly Wiggly grocery giveaway. If you didn't, we're already registering people for next Friday's draw for a $75 grocery gift card with Teets' Piggly Wiggly, B93 Radio.

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11: Pete Petoniak up at Fox 11. He's got sunshine and about 63 today. Clear 41 tonight. Sunshine 65 tomorrow. 66 and sunny on Sunday. 60 degrees and sunny on Monday.

bet on that on Schweigen's Country on D3. I'm kind of sad that Jalen Reed is going to be out for the season with his neck injury. He's probably my favorite Packer of this year. Here's Kenny Chesney, B93.

The lotteries are up there again. Anytime it's over $300 million, in my mind, it feels like it's up there. Powerball tomorrow night, $440 million. Mega Millions tonight is $321 million. Here's Billy Currington.

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Marty Morgan Wallen, Air Church, and Tim McGraw with MacArthur. If you ask me my top songs of 2026, that would be in the top five. Marty and Morgan Wallen and his buddies with MacArthur. Here's Cole Swindell, Ain't Worth the Whiskey. Thanks for hanging out. We are.

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1: We are on location. The Meat Man, back in town. Backyard Butchers in Sheboygan. They will be here most of this evening, hanging out. Marco's Pizza on the north side of Sheboygan. Of course, selling some steaks, baby. $8 a pound for ribeye.

truck sells out, they sell out. 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

Ashton Shepherd on Sheboygan's Country 93. 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
2: David Crowley has told us exactly who he is. On illegal immigration, his own words say it all.
3: And when it comes down to the immigrants, when it comes down to the LGBTQ community, I always say, I'm not an ally, I'm an accomplice. I'm gonna be with you no matter what.
2: Crowley says he'd make Wisconsin a sanctuary state and make you foot the bill for benefits for illegal immigrants. In Dane County, a repeat drunk driver here illegally killed two teenagers.
3: I'm an accomplice.
2: In Fond du Lac, an illegal immigrant tied up and blindfolded a 12-year-old girl to rape her.
3: I'm an accomplice.
2: In Milwaukee, a drunk illegal immigrant killed a Special Olympian on his way to church with his parents.
3: I'm an accomplice.
2: David Crowley said it himself.
3: I'm not an ally, I'm an accomplice. I'm gonna be with you no matter what.
2: David Crowley, fighting for illegal immigrants, not you.
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1: Broadcasting live, the Meat Man back in town up on the north side of Sheboygan. We are hanging out at the Marco's Pizza parking lot. Real easy to find. You'll see the big red truck. Stop on by. 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They got $8 a pound. You can't really beat that. Not just steaks, though. So if you're kind of on the fence, they got chicken, pork, seafood, as well as a bunch of different options of steaks. Do have some bundle packages as well. So if you're kind of on the fence, can't quite make up your mind, they have got you covered. Again, swing on by. We're going to be broadcasting live till 5 o'clock. But Meat Man's going to be hanging out here for a while. They take cash, credit, debit, EBT, all accepted. Once the truck sells out, the dealers are gone, so make sure you are taking advantage. Again, hanging out north side of Sheboygan, Marco's Pizza. Got backyard butchers trying to save yourself some money on some meats. Billy Big Rig, broadcast live in Sheboygan's Country, B93.

0: Dylan Scott, Dear Big City on Sheboygan's Country 93. Yeah, we got a lot of sports going on this weekend. We'll start off with the Badger game, 11:30 on Saturday over on WHBL against Michigan State. Then the first Brewers game is going to be coming up tomorrow at 7:30 against the Padres. Both those games will be on WHBL. Sunday, we got to mix it up a little bit. The Packers are, of course, going to be playing at noon against the Buccaneers. So that game will be over on WHBL. And then at 3 o'clock, it is 3 o'clock. For some reason, I'm thinking 3:30. 3 o'clock, we'll have the Brewers game on Sunday, but that'll be over on 106.5 The Buzz. The rock station in town will have the Brewers game with the Packer coverage going on over on WHBL. So just a little programming note for this weekend's action. We'll throw on some Keith Urban, Joe Nichols, Eric Church coming up next.
1: Hey guys, Billy Big Rig, join me on location. We are back with the Meat Man. Backyard Butchers back in town in Sheboygan. This Friday will be on location 3 to 5 at the Marcos parking lot. 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Save yourself some money on some delightful meats. Again, on location, Marcos Pizza, north side of Sheboygan, 3 to 5 this Friday.
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5: 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Kind of winded down hour number one. We got another hour on the way, so plenty of time to swing on by. We are hanging out on the north side of Sheboygan. Marco's Pizza got the backyard butchers back in town, selling some steaks, selling some chicken, selling some pork, selling some seafood. Options aplenty, my friends. Ribeye is probably the best deal that you'll get here. I believe it's like $8 a pound when it all boils down. It's definitely worth saving yourself some money. Load up the freezer. Grilling season never ends. This is Wisconsin, let's be real. But let's enjoy it while we can. Save yourself a bunch of money. Again, broadcasting live. We're on the north side of Sheboygan. Marco's Pizza is where we're at with Backyard Butchers, broadcasting live with Sheboygan's Country, B93.

night, Miranda said she had a little too much to drink and actually threw a drink in the face of Chad Kroeger from Nickelback. Here's Joe Nichols. C'est la vie, Sheboygan's Country, 93.

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If you like music history, you can now stay in an apartment, an Airbnb that Kurt Cobain from Nirvana wrote 75% of his music in Seattle. Here's Old Dominion, written in sand. 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
1: 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Chat with the meat man. Give you some options of some prices and stuff. Not too shabby. Again, broadcasting live. We're going to be here till 5 o'clock. Just getting our number 2 fired off. But they'll be hanging out quite a bit longer as well. Once the truck's gone, the sales are gone, and you missed your window. But swing on by. Again, Marco's Pizza, north side of Sheboygan. 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
1: On We Roll, broadcasting live, Backyard Butchers in town, saving you some money on some meats, gang. $8 a pound for ribeye does not beat it. Ribeye is probably, in my personal opinion, best cut of steak. 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If steak ain't your thing, weird, but, you know, this is America. You have a right to be wrong. 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They got chicken, pork, seafood options as well, plus some bundle packages. 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

I was excited when they announced they were making G.I. Joe movies. Those two were all right. I thought they could have been a little bit better, but they're okay. There's another G.I. Joe movie coming out. This one's going to have Bradley Cooper while he's in talks. Bradley Cooper to play Duke. I think he'd do all right. Darius Rucker, here's Wagon Wheels, Sheboygan's Country, B93.

He's a ranch hand in a pinch, man. Hotter than the red on the cattle brand. 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

horseback. 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

0: We are back with the Meat Man. Backyard Butchers back in town in Sheboygan. This Friday will be on location 3 to 5 at the Marcos parking lot. They will be here throughout the weekend, but we're trying to get some people out. Save yourself some money on some delightful meats. Again, on location, Marcos Pizza, north side of Sheboygan, 3 to 5 this Friday.
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3: David Crowley, fighting for illegal immigrants, not you.
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And I Ain't Worried, also, What You Gonna Do? 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My name's Matthew J. It's Friday! Yeah, there is a lot going on again this week. And get your Halloween on, both the Dominion of Terror with the Sheboygan JCs here in town. The Asylum going strong this weekend. 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
1: On location with Sheboygan's Country, B93, I am Billy Big Rig, hanging out with Backyard Butchers, doing up the meat sale. Ribeye steaks, probably the steal of the sale, if you will. $8 a pound, can't really beat that, but it's not just limited to the ribeyes. They got a bunch of different other options of steak cuts. They do have some chicken, pork, seafood options aplenty, my friends. So make sure you're swinging on by. We are on the north side of Sheboygan, Marco's Pizza, just off of North Avenue. You'll see the big red truck. It's pretty hard to miss, so make sure you're swinging on by. We're winding down the broadcast aspect of it, but they will be hanging out here for a while. You can find out more about them, backyardbutchers.com, or better yet, again, just swing on by. There is a decent number of people here, but the line's been moving pretty well, so don't think you're going to be sitting here waiting too long. If you do want to peruse some of the options, he'll explain all the deals, he'll explain all the options, the packages, bundles, whatnot, all that good stuff. So again, swing on by. I want to say a huge thanks to the folks at Backyard Butchers for having us out. Of course, Marco's Pizza for letting us hang out in their parking lot as well. But again, huge thanks to everybody who swung on by. Backyard Butcher's going to be here for the next couple hours. I believe they're going to be sticking around tomorrow, provided, of course, they don't sell out this whole damn truck. But want to say a huge thanks to everybody who swung by. Huge thanks to the Backyard Butchers, and again, huge thanks to Marco's Pizza for hosting us. Do swing on by. Backyard Butcher's going to be here throughout the evening. I believe, again, should be here tomorrow, unless you guys you buy up all their statue. If that is the case, credit to you. But again, huge thanks for everybody for popping out. Billy Big Rig, broadcast live with Sheboygan's Country, B93.

proud to be playing the music of the red, white, and blue. This is our country. It's 93.7 WBFM Sheboygan, kicking off another hour of Sheboygan's Country on B93.

be somebody, and it is our weekly reminder. If you are going to be that somebody, having a little too much to drink, even if you're just a little buzz driving is drunk driving, get a safe ride home with the Sheboygan Tavern League. 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

Trace Atkins, Honka Tonka Donka Dong, Turn Up Some. That's my imitation of Trace Atkins. That's all I can do. Turn Up Some. Here's Big and Rich. Here's City. Sheboygan's Country, be down D3.

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10: B93 forecast. Checking in with Mr. Pete Patoniak, WLUK, Fox 11 up in Green Bay. He sends his forecast every day. He's got clear skies, 41 through the overnight. Sunshine, 65 tomorrow. Sunny, 66 on Sunday. Mostly sunny, high of 60.

0: and whiskey.
1: Yeah, if you're looking for something to eat on Sunday, my favorite fundraiser of the year, Our Lady of the Lakes in Random Lake. I've been eating a ham dinner the first Sunday of October, probably for 40 years. I've been eating it. Now that my dad passed away, I got to keep the tradition going. That's Sunday in Random Lake. Oh.

According to YouGov.org, they just did a survey on the go-to for college kids when you're hungry. McDonald's coming in at number one, Chick-fil-A at number two, and Domino's at number three. Easton Corbin, here's Roll With It, Sheboygan's Country, Danny 30.

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0: Bradley Gilbert, Good Damn on Sheboygan's Country, but then D3, yeah, the haunted houses in town, or well, in the county here. We only got two this year, right? The Salem out on County Road V, and which is creepy. I've never been to the haunted house part of it, but I've done some ghost tours within that building. It is a little creepy then. I can't imagine when they're actually trying to scare you on how terrifying it is out there at the asylum. 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

before John got out of here today, they put out a brand new podcast and actually put out a blog today, too. 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Also, he's got his podcast today, Strange Brew Sports and More. B9.

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Kicking off another hour of Sheboygan's Country on B93.

There's a man down in Florida. He called paramedics to the Red Lobster. He was eating at the Red Lobster, and he called paramedics because he was trying to get out of his bill. Was faking a heart attack. Paramedics came and decided the guy was faking. So he had to pay the bill and spend a night in jail. It was kidding.

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12: Clear skies, 41 for tonight. Sunshine 63 tomorrow. Sunshine 66 on Sunday. Sunny and 60 on Monday.

It'll be a Victory Monday coming up, right? Against the Tampa Bay Buccaneers against the Buccaneers Packers. That game Sunday at noon over on WHBL. But Monday is also going to be Mystery Box Monday again. 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

0: I once had a program director and worked with another guy. He kind of had a little bit of a lisp. And my program director was talking about the way I talk. And he's like, this guy, he's got a little bit of a lisp. You just talked where you're from. Yeah, I am a Sheboygan County person. I'm really trying to get out of that. And like my oldest lives in Oregon. And he always picks on us for the way we say bag. I live in Oregon. I was always Oregon. He lives in Oregon. But everybody out there says Oregon. But it's O-N. I never got that. Oregon. But yeah, I believe it's Oregon. But everybody looks at me weird when I say that. At least out there. We'll get the Jelly Roll. Luke Combs coming up next.
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My name is Matthew J. I got to get my butt back to Plymouth. Brian Scott's up next. We do smell the Old Spice in the building.

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